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0: 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Mary George Victor, 2943 out of New York. The blue Nissan, two occupants.

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Attention Parkman with Ottaway for a structure fire. Ottaway from Burton, Troy, Middlefield, CCAM, West Farmington, and Southington. Department needs to respond 18324 Madison Road. 18324 Madison Road for smoke and possible flames coming from the building. 2800 clear, 2053.

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0: 21th route with no gas. How many calls?
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2: Provide all the update information that's in the call comments.
1: At first, they advised flames were at the top left window. Caller can see people in the building. Flames are out, some smoke. 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Smoke is getting less and less.

0: Auburn for wires down. Attention Auburn Fire, you are needed for wires down. 17710 Ravenna Road. 17710 Ravenna Road. For a branch that came down in the driveway pulling down wires. 2800 clear, 2056.
1: Auburn copy. I copy 41 with him. Do you have an update?
2: Negative. I'm still trying to find which building this is. Is this the corner? Can you spot me, please?
1: I believe it's going to be, it's not going to be, it is the first building on 528 north of 422 on the west side. It's a bike shop.
2: Okay, there's nothing visible now from the outside.
1: Okay, it was reported that there were flames coming out the top window. Is there any smoke coming from there?
2: The folks at Ray Byler's old place are having a bonfire, but there's no flames from the building.
0: I got it.

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1: 2853.
0: I believe it was just an optical illusion, but fire department's here now, so they can determine that.
1: 10-4.
2: Forty-five twenty-one, 2800.
3: 4521.
2: Policy in 3-story residential. Nothing showing up to your side. I'm not investigating. 21 is Madison Road Command.
3: 4521, they advised this would be the bike shop.

0: 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Good. You should be at a bike shop.
1: I don't want to.
0: Captain.

0: 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You mean, go ahead. 360 complete. There's no basement. There's no changes.
1: Copy 360 complete. No basement. No changes.

0: 2800, is the caller still at the Gulf Station, or did they leave the area?
1: We don't have them on the line. I can call back if they'd like.
0: Negative, that's okay. I checked over here, and he's not on site. I was just going to try to verify what they saw from here.
1: Okay, he was advising smoke, possible flames. We're at the top left window. Could see people in the building, and then didn't see the flames any longer.
0: Okay, we copy. Thanks.
1: Go ahead. Southington, go ahead.
2: Responding.
1: Copy, responding.
3: Madison Road Command, 2800.
1: Command, go ahead.
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0: 400 block of South Street. No visible RP. It's a dark green Kia Sorento. What I think.
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She just had stents put in today. 2800 clear, 2115.

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1: Okay, can you leave that open just a minute, please, and start a traffic stop, right?
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1: 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The blue Toyota, unknown occupant.
0: 10-4.
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1: 4521. 21's in service. It was a campfire in the backyard. There's no hazard. Man's terminated. I'm returning with no cash.
0: Copy.

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1: Oh, one go.
0: Are you going toward the station?
1: I am. Washington coming up on Messenger.
0: Oh, okay. We're on the same page. Thanks.

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0: 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It's a phone call.
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0: 2-20-32. 32. Be able to speak with Forrest Mahoney, reference to his son's OVI from earlier. No, I think it was Monday.
1: I don't know anything about him.
2: 39, 2800. 39. That was my incident, if you want to forward him to me.
0: Okay. Okay, we're going to flash him to your phone.
2: Okay.

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0: Hey, 306 in Sherman with John Zebra Paul, 3052. John Zebra Paul, 3052. To Gray Kia, two occupants, 117 to be healthy.
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1: in Condon's parking lot with King George Zebra 5925, KGZ 5925. It's a silver Honda CRV, one occupant.
0: 10-4.

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0: And I called on the PD phone about a noise problem over at the old ODOT garage building on West Center Street across from Preston's. I'm en route there now.
1: Copy.

0: 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Eight 12. East High North State with Florida RP David Sam 3-1 Henry Nora. The black Nissan unoccupied.
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1: Okay, I think I just went north on Aquila.
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0: 28-32. Do we have all the caller's information?
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0: 41SA 2006 Chevy, showing expired in March of this year, registered to an Andrew Evans of Gordon Drive, 31-year-old male. He is valid, no one.
1: Okay. T12, fire interest, though.
0: Go ahead.
1: Wilson Ellison's wing, RP King Queen David, 1510. It's a gray Jeep. Black.
0: Copy.

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0: Call 233 is an info report about a vehicle that will be parked on the road for the next 2 nights.
1: My computer just went down. Can you give me that location?
0: It is in front of 65 Potomac Drive.
1: 10-4, thank you.

Attention, Sheridan, your fire department is needed to investigate a seal alarm activation at Mapleview Country Villa, 775 South Street. Only our caller having symptoms of lightheadedness. Attention, Sheridan, you're needed to investigate a seal alarm activation at Mapleview Country Villa, 775 South Street. Our caller was the only one in the facility experiencing slight lightheadedness, 2000 clear at 2340.

284 18. There's that noise from playing on Ferris.

0: 2029. Call 44, there's a suicidal person on Jordan Laker Road.
1: Copy.
0: The subject supposedly took 5,000 milligrams of an unknown substance. We're gathering further.

0: Sorry, 2029. You want the squad on standby.
1: Affirm.
0: Hi, Captain. Millfield Rescue, first standby. Yeah, so Millfield, your squad has been requested to stand by for a report of a possible suicidal person at 17334 Chargowans Road. Deputies are en route. Attention, Millfield, your squad is needed to stand by in the area of 17334 Chargowans Road for a report of a suicidal party. Deputies are en route. 2000 clear, 2349. Go ahead.
2: Just trying to look at the notes. The caller's not on scene, though.
0: Negative. They are not on scene.
2: Okay.

0: 57, and you'll be looking for a red Ford 150, 2011 or older, when you arrive. She's a 16-year-old female.
1: Hi, copy. This is about 5 minutes away.
0: Hi, copy.

0: 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She may have access to hunting items.
1: Do we still have the caller on the line?
0: My partner just disconnected.
1: Can we call him back and see if he has contact info for this juvenile's mother or father?
0: Not happy.

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1: Go ahead.
0: Go ahead. On your way here, can you call the caller and see exactly what was said, because she's denying any of that?
1: Not your squad is needed, 14790 South Cheshire Street, 4832 year of age, female, difficulty breathing, chest pain, 2000 clear at 2356.
2: Squad's going for chest pain, difficulty breathing on South Cheshire.
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0: 29.
1: Go ahead.
0: Can you try the caller back? And if you get them, just transfer them to my cell. Not answering for me.
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1: Thank you, Mr. Byrne.
0: I copy.
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2: Deputies just arrived on scene and are advising you can disregard.
3: I copy.
4: Fire copy to the deputy's traffic reference 244F also.
0: Turn 2057.
1: Good.
0: We're transferring you now.
4: I'm sorry, can you repeat that?
0: We're transferring you the complainant now.
4: Can you transfer him the 29th cell phone number? My phone's in the car. I'm in the house right now.
0: I copy.

0: 3357.
1: Go ahead.
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1: Where is it?
0: I have Brimfield Police on the phone. Would you like me to transfer to your phone?
1: If you can get a phone number, I'll call back.
0: I copy.

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0: I'll be taking this female to UHGR for an evaluation. You could call and give them a heads up.
1: I got you. Can you advise if she's cooperative?
0: Affirm, chief.
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0: Call 12, northbound 306 from Fairmount. The blue VW Jetta swerving, driving under the speed limit.

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0: 2039. Call 28, there's a 911 problem on Allstate. Came from a landline. It looks like we had this same issue 2 days ago at this residence.
1: Okay, got it.

attention, Sheridan, for rescue. 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

0: 2-11 and 2-13. Go for 2-13s, 2-11. 135 Fifth Street, 135 Fifth Street for a suicidal party. Being called in by the brother saying there's a female at this location that wants to cut her wrist. I'm trying to find out if she has a weapon on her.
1: Yeah.

0: Cousin Jordan. Stand by. Cousin Jordan, you've been requested to stand by for a possible suicidal person, 135 Fifth Avenue. Officers are en route. Attention, Shard, you've been requested to stand by for a possible suicidal person, 135 Fifth Avenue. Officers are en route, 2000 clear at 650.
1: What do you want to do on your route?
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嗯，这个对对，挺简单的。我问一句什么呢？这样。

0: 11:20. 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

0: 2025, 20, 20, traffic's up. 87 West Elm with a silver Honda Civic. RP is going to be King Adam George 4581. King Adam George 4581. One license.
1: Okay.
0: Forty-three. You get to fly this way. Copy.

0: you roll him in 2800?
1: Two letters.
0: Squad has this email. They'll be transporting the hospital. I'll be following them down to fill out the paperwork.
1: Yeah, 727.

0: 28-25 tomorrow at all. Robert Tom 577-967. Can you check with Garfield if they like this warrant?
1: I got it. You have no charges then?
0: Not at this time, just a traffic site.
1: Copy.

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1: Captain.

Russell's her fire alarm. Central West Fire Department, you needed to respond. 7495 Hunter's Hollow Trail. 7495 Hunter's Hollow Trail for general smoke detector. 2800 clear, 742. Your fire department was paged 200 Hollow for a fire alarm off at a residence.

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0: 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Rescue is needed. 11925 Laurel Road. 11925 Laurel Road. 76-year-old female fell, having left hip and back pain. 2800 clear, 746.
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1: 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Go ahead. I'm going to remain on scene here and assess. I'm going to try to pull off if I can. If you need help, just call quick.
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Hit her head. She is confused and having neck pain. 2000 clear, 7 to 9.

Sergeant Thompson, second page, rescue is needed. 15280 Mosley Road. 15280 Mosley Road. 88-year-old female fell. Unknown exactly when this happened. She is confused and having neck pain. 2000 clear, 803.

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0: A for 10. 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They left in a white Kia Sportage, unknown direction of travel. Copy. 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
1: Copy.

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1: You need me down at Walmart, or do you want me to check the area?
0: 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It's going to be in Oklahoma State. I'll talk to you.
1: Yeah, man.

0: 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Fell. 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
1: Burton's out there.

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1: We're okay.
0: 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You can let me know what the Oklahoma plate is also.
1: Looks like it's going to be Queen, yesterday Charles, 518. Queen, yesterday Charles, 518.
0: Copy.
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Extreme abdominal pain. 20 here clear. 927.

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1: 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King William Lincoln, 5972. 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
0: 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Park and Rescue, Troy, Ottawa, you need to respond 1-8-0-6-0 Madison Road, 1-8-0-6-0 Madison Road for a subject with possible heat stroke, 2000 clear, 926.
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0: 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When you're available, there's a 911 problem for Shed Road. We've gotten 5 calls. It sounds like it's in somebody's pocket while they're walking.
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1: 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King Frank William 5915. Can you just advise who that comes back to?
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0: 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East of 528. The blue Ford Escape, the trailer, no RP.
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0: Can you start a run for us? 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Set all these 7050 Aurora Road, 7050 Aurora Road. 3121 will be en route. 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
0: I'll be on 306 at Bell Vernon with Illinois plate. Sam, aircraft data.
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0: You can let OSP know they can disregard 105. I'll take care of it.
1: Yeah.

0: 140, 2800, traffic stopped. I'll be on Wilson Mills near County Line with Ohio King King Young 4720. Looks like a tan Toyota, looks like one occupant.
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0: 87 County Line. I'm with Henry Sam Mary, 1373. It's on a red Volkswagen Lockup.
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1: I was called in by a mail carrier who was passing by. All I got was it was on Munn's Alpha Bell.
0: Copy that. I'm not seeing anything. 4161 will be in service.
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0: Call number 113 is a weapons offense. I put the address of where I believe it's coming from in the call.
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Attention Montville, you need to respond. 10595 Clay Street, 10595 Clay Street, for a CO alarm that's going off. No reported illnesses. 2031st page, 1203.

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0: What is the offense? Are they shooting in an unsafe direction?
1: Unknown. My partner stepped out. She's the one that took the call and just advised he believes he was firing off ARs.
2: .140 to .2800, sorry. Do we have the caller's info so we can explain this to them?
1: I'm just advised he was a concerned resident. That's all we got.
2: Copy, thank you.
0: 140, I'm on scene. I see him.
2: Copy.

0: 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Report of a CO alarm going off. No reported illness. 2800 clear. Second page, 1206.
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0: On scene, two-story wood frame, A-frame structure. We'll be out to investigate. Nothing showing evacuation is in progress. 3901 will have command.
1: Okay.

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1: Go ahead.
0: She'll be a faulty detector. She's going to be remaining at 10:14 minutes. We have to use the mental.

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1: Good.
0: Traffic offense, Hillary Road.
1: Copy.

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0: 25. Now, there is a red Explorer SUV with a dog inside, and the window's rolled down just a little bit. On Newcomb. That's 25, should be checked out.
1: Go ahead and get Ember to call and have them start heading to that location.
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0: 4521. When you get on scene, if you could confirm that address, Enbridge is advising they service that area, but the numbers only go to 17755.
1: Yeah, I'll copy the address and call back to you when we get on scene.
0: 10-4, thank you.

0: definitely heard 8404.
1: Okay.
0: Looks like you have a lobby call for a trespasser.
1: Got it. You would assign that to 5.
0: You said 9.
1: Over.
0: Copy.

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1: Go ahead.
0: We're on scene, and that address is going to be 17790. I will investigate a little bit further and give you guys a call.
1: Sounds good.

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1: Go ahead.
0: Rick RV. It's going to be 8 Edward 4955 out of Maryland.
1: Hey, copy. I see the flockhead as well. Showing someone out of Case Western Reserve.
0: Copy. Does it give any vehicle information?

The plate should be returning on a Toyota Camry sedan, white in color. The entry, it says it was a front plate that was stolen.

0: Poor Joey.
1: Huh?
0: Yeah, 122 Pinker's Trail is having a graduation party today. Just call me and give you information.
1: Call Colin.

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1: .2825 is if you could send it myself.
0: Okay.

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0: We have spoken to the well owner for the line that's been struck. He's on his way out here. He gave us a 40-minute ETA, and we'll call you back with updates as we get them.
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1: Good.
0: 825-249er. 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They believe they had a transformer blow and they're out of power.
1: Copy.

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1: Thank you.

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1: What was the nature?
0: Info report.
1: Copy.
0: Dr. Rick and she has an amendment to that report.

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0: 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Okay.
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0: Call number 128 is a suspicious. Two cars in the driveway. Make the comments. 53 for 72-year-old male with abdominal pain, 2000 clear, 1357.
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0: Check the area of 15016 Auburn for welfare check, I guess. 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
1: Okay. 1 for 1.
0: 8404, 8409, check him.
2: Neighbors 1 for 1.
0: Copy. Russell, yes, check him.
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0: Copy.

0: 8134, 8137, signal 9 domestic. Because not ongoing right now. It's from last night. They had an argument over on Beacon, 8558 Beacon.
1: Okay, we'll be around.
0: I copy. The male party is not there, just the female.
1: We got it.

Camden for utility issue. Attention Hamden, you need to respond to the area of 13330 Chardon Windsor, 13330 Chardon Windsor, port of low hanging wires, 2000 clear, 1446.

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0: Good afternoon, Gary. Can you put me out here?
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1: 20, 25.
0: 422 and 528 with King Boy Frank 8802. King Boy Frank 8802. It's on a teal Kia Seltos. Two occupants.
1: Copy.
0: We're both okay.
1: Copy. I'll put 34 on scene.

0: 3624.
1: It's going to be a communication line spectrum. I can give you the address. It's going to be 13262 Chardon Windsor.
0: It's going to be?
1: Yeah, there's two poles involved, but the main pole that's involved is going to be the 13262 one.
0: Okay.

0: 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There's no hazard here.
1: Copy.
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1: 140.
0: I'll be on Wilton Mills near East Hill. It's going to be a black Volkswagen. Can't read the plate. Why?
1: Yeah.

0: 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King Frank Lincoln 2234. It's on a tan Mercedes sedan. One accident.
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2: 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I'm
1: okay. Copy. Just so you're aware, that plate is returning to a gray Chevy.
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0: Eastbound 422, west of Mont on Ohio, Paul Nora George, 8052, PNG, 8052, on a white Ford Super Duty, unknown occupants.
1: Copy.

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0: I have an info report for you for Wellsworth.
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3: 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John Nora Union 7923. It's on a white Ford van. 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
0: 422 east of Farmington with temp tag Victor 616-281. Victor 616-281, it's on a black Dodge Challenger SRT, one occupant.
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0: Bainbridge for a crash. WQR 550 to the Bainbridge Fire Department, Fire Department for a two-car crash. Majestic Oaks in Washington. Majestic Oaks in Washington for a two-car crash. Via crash notification, 2000 clear. Bainbridge Fire, 1529.
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2: 87, south of, correction, Auburn, south of 87, King Tom Mary, 4712, a black coupe, unknown make, one accident.
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0: Do you have any reports of Rapids Road being closed?
2: That's negative.
0: All right, I got a call that somebody drug a sign across the road and the road's closed. I'm going to be around to check it out.
2: Copy.

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0: I'm out here. I have one car heavy front end damage. I don't see a second one yet. Be checking. You just heard me to tell King Victor Sam 5531. King Victor Sam 5531. It's an Audi. Probably gonna need a flashlight.
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0: 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The second vehicle is going to be in Majestic Oaks. Will you just get their info for me?
1: I copy. Number 206.

0: 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We've got a vehicle, moderate front end damage. Looks like all occupants are out of the car. We'll be out investigating.
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0: I have a citizen's dispute at Eagle Park.
1: Copy.
0: Coming for two females that are yelling. Things do seem to be escalating. They're going to be speaking Spanish.
1: Okay.
0: Good. Interstate towing will be en route.
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1: Copy.

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1: Yeah, 3604, copy the cancel.
0: Copy that, thank you.
2: I'll be in front of 127 Wilson Mills with George Henry X-ray 3646. George Henry X-ray 3646. It's a white Chevy Blazer. A single occupant.
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5: Interior command.
0: Go ahead.
5: Confirmed due to cooking burgers. There's a very, very light haze and odor in the dining area. I'm going to open the door for ventilation, but we should be good with natural ventilation.
0: Okay, I'm going to attempt the warm reset.
5: Happy.

0: interior kind of.
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0: Monson Command 2000. 4002.
1: Yes, sir. We had a good reset on the system. We'll be ventilating some of the burger smell from the dining room. That's irritating the residents. On scene a few more minutes, then we clear.
0: Copy removing the burger smell.

0: Interior Command.
1: Good.
0: Venting is complete. We'll be securing the building. Call police for the accident.
2: Understood. Command 2000.
3: 4002.
2: Ventilation complete. Command's terminated. Once again, so be returning.
3: 10-4.

0: Something hurts, wait.
1: Good.
0: I might have a suspicious that occurred at Walmart. They have since left, if you want to look over the notes.
1: Okay. I was just through there a few minutes ago.
0: Copy, this is a white van.
2: Yeah, it's a little
0: front of the van. Caller isn't sure which direction it pulled out of the lot.
1: Okay, I'll head up there.

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1: 10-4.

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0: I have a domestic situation on Water Street, Maple Ridge Apartments, Building E, Unit 129.
1: 208, where?
0: 208.
1: Is there actual domestic taking place? Because last I knew he was still at the hospital.
0: Okay, my partner just filled me in on an additional. We reopened the call from the other day. The female found some additional evidence she wants to turn over. If someone's able to go retrieve that, we will.
1: Not copy, thank you. We'll both head over there.
0: Copy. Yeah.

Chardon for rescue. WQR 550 to the Chardon Fire Department. Rescue squad is needed. 219 Gordon Drive. 219 Gordon Drive for a 10-year-old female who wrecked her scooter. 2900 clear. Chardon Fire 1637.

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1: 805.
0: South 8 at Kenwood. John Boy Nora 2436. John Boy Nora 2436. It's going to be a silver Ram, unknown occupants.
1: Copy.

0: 25 to 40. 45. I'll hit the lockout.
1: I think 29 is about to grab it. I appreciate it.
0: Bye.
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0: Copy.
3: Marines on call back.
0: 41, I'll take it.
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1: Can you leave a message for ODOT for me for a downed speed limit sign, the 45-mile sign? It's on 306, just north of Pekin, at pole number 204401.
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0: 2800-805, check.
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0: We have a suspicious old state road declared in Township Park. I'm not sure who the north unit is.

0: So they want us to respond because they think they're illegal?
1: And that's a firm.
0: We'll get right on that.
1: Copy.
0: Well, you can assign 57.
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0: A citizen's dispute at the KOA on Ledge Rose and Thompson. There is not a Thompson officer.
1: I copy. Can you assign me 167, I'll clear it, and assign 57, 169.
0: Copy.

0: 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WQR 550 to the Bainbridge Fire Department. Rescue squad is needed. 16776 Elyria Street. 16776 Elyria Street in the RV in front of the house for a 42-year-old female dizzy and abdominal pain. 2000 clear. Bainbridge Fire, 1732.
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0: 2938-52. According to Spillman, you're still out at Omen for 2 hours. Are you still there?
1: Negative. We were back at base. We called in earlier to say that the CAD was not working.
0: You called somebody in dispatch?
1: We radioed in.
0: Okay.

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0: Okay. 2800-935,
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1: One for one.
2: Okay. Well, I was en route to Ravenna Road for an invalid assistant.
1: Okay.
3: Yeah. 73-year-old male unable to get up off the chair. 2800 clear. 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

0: 169, can you call the complaint back and tell them to come out by the main entrance? I'm not sure where they're at here.
1: Copy.
2: 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It's going to be to the left of us.
0: Okay, 2000, you can disregard.
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0: Newbury for double hit, choking.
1: 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We have a 90-year-old male that's choking on Bell Street. CPR is in progress. He is not breathing.
2: Copy. I will clear the first one and assign myself to the CPR call.
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0: 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They believe he was choking on the vomit. CPR is in progress. They said he's been unconscious and not breathing for 4 to 5 minutes. CPR is in progress.
2: Copy that, 4151 en route.
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1: Okay.

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Madison Road. It came in as a 911. Male stated he threw a screwdriver at me and threatened to kill me and the dog, and then he disconnected. We're trying to get him back on the line now.

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This residence is going to be April and Stephen Lockery. We do have quite a lengthy history there with the juvenile child as well.

0: 1-800-2041. 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He originally threw a screwdriver at him and threatened to kill the dog.
1: I'm about 5-0.
0: Copy.

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1: 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Caller's unaware if he has any weapons.
0: Have them go outside.
1: Copy. 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
1: Fifty-one was on scene 1839.
0: Thank you.

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0: 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Can you have the on call with the coroner's office? Call my cell phone, please.
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Vermont bill for utility problems. WQR 550 to the Montville Fire Department. Fire department's needed. Disregard, this is Hamden. Disregard. Hamden for utility problem. WQR 550 to the Hamden Fire Department. Fire department's needed. Check out Sisson and Kyle. Tree fell across Sisson on some wires that are sparking. 2000 clear. Hamden fire 1924.

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1: I copy. Can you see if OSPs have all respond with them?
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1: 3604.
0: I'm out here. I'll get you an address in a minute. I got a ton of people trying to move this through.
2: 10-4.
0: I'm in front of Home Goods with King Charles Union, 1262. Black Chevy truck. Three occupants.

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1: 4181.
0: If you can clear me of the Bell Road call and put me, clear me of the Bell Road call and put me en route to the low hanging wires at Bell and Munn.
1: 10-4.

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1: 2841.
0: Kiva's UA coming around.
1: Okay.

0: before. We're going to block off the road on this side.
1: Yeah, that's fine. Just bring a chainsaw over here. They already pulled it off the wires.

0: 200, 214.
1: Go ahead.
0: There is a subject in your lobby to drop off something.

0: 2032.
1: 41 did advise he's en route to the hospital with the juvenile. If you could, let the hospital know.
0: Copy, they've been notified.
2: I read the call. I think I'm out with that vehicle and that individual right now.
0: Copy. Can you advise your location?

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1: Stand by, I'm going to get that address for you right now.
0: Yeah.
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0: It's going to be in the area of 8579 Pekin Road.
1: Copy.

0: 4100, 2100. If you can get a hold of the illuminating company, and the address is going to be on Munn Road, 16245, and there is a tree on secondary lines, very low in the northbound lane.
1: Copy. 16245 Munn Road for a tree on secondary lines, very low in the northbound lane. Contact an illuminating company now.
0: I let them know large vehicles are not going to be able to make it northbound, at least not in their lane.
1: Copy.

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1: 2039.
0: Go ahead.
1: Just received a call from Stacy, the fiscal officer. She advised she accidentally set off the alarm. She did cancel, but we have not gotten word from the alarm company yet.
0: Okay, building secure. I'll close it out.
1: Copy.

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1: 3604.
0: I can give you an address, Brig.
1: Go ahead.
0: 14605, 14605 Sicilian.
2: Gary, you can also clear me.
0: 24 will be returning shortly. They'll update.
1: 10-4, Dave, I'll clear you.

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0: 87 at River Glen with King Paul William, 4463. So, black Cadillac SUV, one occupant, two occupants.
2: Yeah, you're the fire department. CEI is coming out to check on that wire because it sparks, correct?
3: Yeah, I was going to call them, unless you want to.
2: I'm doing the online form at this time.
3: Copy, you're going to be filling out the online form at this time.
2: Be advised, you are correct.
3: I know for a fact there's no power. My 43 has none, so the whole street's out.
2: I copy. I'll notify. I'll make that known.
3: Okay.
2: I don't know what it is with Hamden. I can't talk to you guys for some reason.
3: You're nervous. I get it. Starstruck.
2: Dealing with the best, I try to be the best.

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0: 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Red Chevy, unknown occupants.
1: Copy.